0: Hello, my name is Tobias Roberts, and I'm a bass player for Chubby.
1: Hello, my name is Aaron Kingsley. I'm lead singer, and I'm from Papanya, and we play for Chubby Band.
2: 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I'm the lead singer for Chubby Band.
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Hey, Blake Clowner here from Nightcliffe Tigers for Rad. That's because I don't want my family, friends, or me getting smashed into by someone doing dumb stuff on our roads. Not wearing a seatbelt. Dumb. Speeding. Dumb. Drink driving. Dumb. You get the picture. I wouldn't do dumb stuff like that in the field. So what makes you think you can do those things when you're behind the wheel? Playing sport is not a matter of life or death, but driving can be.

0: Today on Tiva Radio, we're talking about remote housing across the Northern Territory. Housing is an important issue for many of our remote communities, from design of homes and overcrowding through to repairs, maintenance, local employment, and making sure homes are suitable for Territorians' climate and cultural needs. Talk more about building the Territory's housing future. We welcome on the programs Selena Yubo, leader of the Territory Labor Opposition. Selena, welcome and thanks for joining us on the program today.
1: Good morning, Alan. Thanks so much for having me, and big shout out to all the Tiva listeners.
0: Wonderful to have you on. Selena, let's start with the homes themselves. How can we make sure remote houses are designed around the way local families live and local climate and cultural needs, while also keeping construction costs manageable?
1: Yeah, great question, Alan. That's something that we've put together in our Labor housing discussion paper. We know that homes in the bush are critical to making sure that our families thrive on country. And having a think about what are the better ways to have designs, what type of climate change impact are we seeing with the extreme cold weather, natural disasters, extreme heat temperatures in the wet season and the summer season? And also, how can we make sure that homes continue to be built even with that extreme cost that we're seeing all over the world when it comes to materials for the construction industry? So there's some of the areas that we've touched on in our housing paper. We have a whole section our Territory Labor team is dedicated to remote and regional housing. We've seen some really great examples. We've spoken about some case studies that have happened right here in the Northern Territory with Willia Junta. Some of the listeners may be familiar with that example. That's a house that was built and designed with cultural knowledge and cultural consideration in the design, and that's out in Tennant Creek. So there's a family living in that house now. They've been involved in that process. It was funded by philanthropic, which means people outside of the government have put money towards this new type of design, and people are living in that house right now. So there's ways to do some things better in remote housing. We want to get those ideas and feedback from people all across the Northern Territory about how we could do that, particularly in remote areas, but also we've got a section dedicated to discussing what could be better when it comes to homelands. We know that we have aging infrastructure, means all of our houses are getting old. We have inappropriate infrastructure. Not all of our houses on homelands have toilets and showers inside the house. And we also have infrastructure that's not suitable for aging and disability population on country. So we don't want older Territorians and Territorians with disabilities to miss out on living on country because the house is not suited for that. So that's a few of the big areas that we're keen on getting feedback, Alan, and I hope that makes sense and sparks a lot of interest with Tiva listeners.
0: Selena, let's talk about community control and Aboriginal ownership, but what could a community-controlled housing model look like, and how could it give communities more say in how their housing is managed?
1: Yeah, we're seeing this, and when Labor was in government here in the Territory, I was the remote housing minister, and had more and more organisations, Aboriginal corporations, wanting to take on the responsibility of not just repairs and maintenance, but housing tenancy and how housing could be better managed, particularly in our remote areas, but also in our town camps and with our homelands. So there's some of the areas that we'd love to hear more of. There's some good stories as well, Alan, so sharing some of the good stories of where that's happening well and where we could see and push government to do better in terms of partnerships with Aboriginal organisations who want to take on those responsibilities. How can we make sure the capacity's there, which means that people can do the job, but also that we're seeing some good outcomes with better managed housing tenancies and support for families and individuals who are in those homes that community and Aboriginal organisations will take responsibility for, want to take responsibility for.
0: There's also an opportunity for housing investment to create local jobs, apprenticeships and training. How can we make sure the money being invested in remote housing also creates a long-term employment and economic opportunities for people living in these communities?
1: Yeah, that was always a big question. We want to make sure that jobs, number one, benefit locals, so people here in the Northern Territory, people from the communities that houses are being built on and being repaired in. Well, there's not always what we call that pipeline of work. So sometimes we'll see contractors, big housing construction companies come in and build really great homes in our communities, but not always have access to or the ability to engage with local community workers and people who want to be skilled in housing and construction. Or when they do, they only get to be on those projects for a couple of months and then that's it. The houses are built and off the company goes, and the person who's worked on all of the houses for their community doesn't have a job after that. So thinking in a bit more of a clever way of how do we connect our local workers and get them skilled, but also how do we make sure that they have opportunities once some of those projects happen in their community or their neighbouring community, so they're not left without a job once the house is completed. So there's some of the things we'd like people to think about, but also when people are working on homes, how do we make sure that they can get their own home? How do we make sure that they get some benefits or opportunities to own their own home if they're in the cities or towns, or make sure that they are on priority lists for houses in their own community? So a few of those key areas around supporting our trainees and apprentices, but also what they do once they're qualified. We want to make sure that they've got a job after that.
0: And it's important because, I mean, first home buyers, they have a say in how their home is designed. They can look at different designs and design the home how they'd like it to be for them. And that opportunity should be given to remote communities when housing is being built within the communities.
1: Yeah, and that's an interesting one because as far as I know, Alan, there's only ever been one purchase of a remote home from a resident who was renting and went through the process to have home ownership, and that's on the Tiwi Islands. So we don't have enough of our mob stepping up or looking at that opportunity, but I don't think there's enough support either from government or from our non-government organisations to talk about the opportunities for home ownership in the bush. So love for things to change if it's going to benefit our mob. And so there's some of those conversations that we've got in the discussion paper, and there's some of the points we'd like people to think about and give feedback on as well.
0: Selena, lastly, how do we know whether remote housing programs are working, and what should we be measuring to make sure residents and communities are seeing real improvements?
1: Yeah, well, when Labor was in government here in the Territory, we were very proud to sign off a month just before the election, thank goodness, the 10-year, $4 billion remote housing program, which included for the first time elements specifically around homelands and ensuring that we had homelands built into that agreement. It's a 10-year agreement, Alan, which has the target of 270 homes per year for 10 years, end up with 2,700 homes across the Northern Territory in our remote communities. Something that our Territory Labor opposition team is now becoming quite wary of is we don't believe that the CLP government here in the Northern Territory is doing enough work to reach that target, the 270 homes per year. They're now in government, they're now in charge, they've got the responsibility of that work to continue. We're putting a lot of pressure and asking the questions around what are the targets that they're meeting, but we've also been talking with Senator Mulindira McCarthy, the Minister for Indigenous Australians, who in the federal Labor government in Canberra is responsible for that remote housing program on the federal side. So I went looking for some extra data and information for all of the communities in my electorate of Arnhem, and I couldn't find it. It's over a year now that the CLP government has not been releasing that data publicly. So that's a big concern because we do not want to see our remote communities lose out because the CLP government doesn't care about the bush. So our challenge at the moment is to keep them accountable. Our Labor opposition will keep asking those questions for our communities and to try and get those answers from the CLP, but we're also trying to make sure that the federal government, who is in partnership with the Territory government, is pushing the government here in the Northern Territory to do their job, and that is to build those homes for remote communities.
0: Selena, thank you for sharing your time with us today. Talk about the remote housing, and I hope everything does work out the way it should for the community, remote communities.
1: Thank you, Alan. I agree. And if anyone is interested, on my website, selenaubo.com, selenaubo.com, we do have that housing paper, so jump online, have a look, and if you want to provide any feedback, please do, because the more voices that can inform our Labor position around future commitments will be very much appreciated, particularly from our bush and homelands communities.
0: Thank you.
1: Thank you, Alan.
2: 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It's Selena Ubo, the member of Arnhem, and you're listening to the Deadly Tiba Radio.

Kicking off Saturday mornings with AC there with Chris Isaac with Wicked Game. Bringing you a soft rock songs from the 80s today. You're Having My Baby, a song written and recorded in 1974 by Canadian singer Paul Anka. Recorded as a duet with female vocalist Odia Coates, the song became Anka's first number one hit on the Billboard Hot 100 in 15 years since his 1959's track Lonely Boy.

Yeah, that was a little Paul Anka there with Oh Dear Coates, Having My Baby. Every Breath You Take is a song by English rock band The Police from their fifth and final studio album. Written by Sting, the single was the biggest American and Canadian hit of 1983, topping the Billboard Hot 100 singles charts and also the Canadian RPM chart. Every Breath You Take topped the UK singles chart and reached the top 10 in numerous other countries.

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1: 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I'm from Horse Group WA and you're listening to T-Bar Radio.

You just heard a bit of Mr. Mister there with Broken Wings. Another Day in Paradise is a song written and recorded by English drummer and singer Phil Collins, produced by Collins along with Hugh Padgham. It was released as the first single from his 1989 number one album, But Seriously.

Yeah, two deadly tracks there from the 80s, soft rock from the 80s. Berlin with Take My Breath Away, and also you heard a bit of Phil Collins there with Another Day in Paradise. Every Time You Go Away is a song written by American Daryl Hall. It was first recorded in 1980 by his duo Hall & Oates, but was never released as a single. A cover version was done by Paul Young and became an international hit in 1985, reaching number one in both the US and the UK.

Yeah, that was a bit of Martika there with Toy Soldiers. Also, you heard a bit of Paul Young there with Every Time You Go Away. Rosanna is a song written by David Paich and performed by the American rock band Toto, and is the opening track and the first single from their 1982 album Toto 4. The song won the Grammy Award for Record of the Year at the 1983 ceremony, and it was also nominated for Song of the Year.

Yeah, that was a bit of Toto there with Rosanna. I'm on Fire is a song written and performed by American singer Bruce Springsteen, released in 1985. It was the fourth single from his seventh studio album, Born in the USA.

0: 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But safety must always come first. Before heading out, always check the weather conditions and marine forecast from the Bureau of Meteorology. Conditions can change quickly, especially during the wet season. Make sure everyone on board has access to a life jacket, and children should wear one at all times. Check that your safety gear is in good condition, including flares, fire extinguisher, first aid kit, and marine radio or communication device. Be croc-wise. In the top end, saltwater crocodiles inhabit many waterways. Keep your arms and legs inside the boat. Avoid cleaning fish at the boat ramps and stay well back from the water's edge. Never overload your boat and always let someone know where you're going and when you plan to return. Avoid alcohol when operating a vessel. Boating under the influence is dangerous and illegal. Respect the water, respect the conditions, and respect each other. Stay safe on Territory waters.
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Yeah, what a great track there from Genesis, Into Deep. This next track, Listen to Your Heart, is a song by Swedish rock duo Roxette. Originally released in Sweden in September of 1988 as the second single from the duo's second studio album, Look Sharp. The song went on to become one of the most successful singles of 1989, reaching number one in both the United States and also Canada.

Yeah, what a great way to kick off the second hour of Saturday mornings with AC there with a whole lot of Rosie AC/DC. Cranking up the volume on classic rock doesn't get much better than spinning some AC/DC records. Known for their electrifying energy and powerful riffs, the band has crafted an impressive arsenal of iconic tracks that define the rock and roll spirit. With that in mind, we've curated a list of the top 10 AC/DC as voted by you, the listener, starting with You Shook Me All Night Long at number 10. It is from the album Back in Black. The song also reappears on their later soundtrack album Who Made Who. It is AC/DC's first single with Brian Johnson as the lead singer.

That was a bit of AC/DC there. You Shook Me All Night Long. Coming in at number 9, TNT is a song recorded in 1975 from their album TNT and the international version of High Voltage. It was released as a single in 1976 and was written by Bon Scott, Angus Young, and also Malcolm Young.

0: Football, business, community and giving back. Former Aboriginal and AFL player and proud black business owner Raphael Clark is bringing together his love of football and community to support the families of Niue Daly River following the devastating 2026 floods. Back in March, the Daly River reached a record flood level of 16.25 metres, forcing families from Niue to evacuate to Darwin. Now, as the community rebuilds, Raph and his business Warbar are giving back. 10 signed AFL jerseys from the 2026 AFL teams have been generously donated and are now up for auction, with all funds raised going to support Niue families affected by the floods. 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

Yeah, that was a bit of a Dirty Deeds Done Dirt Cheap there from AC/DC, coming in at number 8. It was recorded for the title track of their album, Dirty

They're backed by Highway to Hell, where it reached number 4 on the then new mainstream rock track chart. Coming in at number 7 of the top 10 AC/DC songs as voted by you, the listener, is the song It's a Long Way to the Top If You Want to Rock and Roll, or simply It's a Long Way to the Top. It is the first track of the group's second album, TNT, released only in Australia and New Zealand on the 8th of December back in 1975, and was written by Angus Young, Malcolm Young and Bon Scott. The song combines bagpipes with hard rock instrumental.

Yeah, that was a bit of AC/DC there with this Long Way to the Top coming in at number 7. And number 6 is Shoot the Thrill. It's the second track on the 1980 album Back in Black. The song is also the second track of the AC/DC Live and AC/DC Live 2 CD Collector's Edition, and also is included on the Iron Man 2 soundtrack.

Yeah, that was a bit of AC/DC there, Shoot the Thrill, coming in at number 6. At number 5, we have For Those About to Rock, We Salute You. The song was first released on AC/DC's 8th studio album, For Those About to Rock, We Salute You, released in 1981 and later as a single in 1982. The single's B-side contains an edited live version of Let There Be Rock, and in that was in late 1981. And the song was later included on AC/DC's first soundtrack album, Who Made Who, released in 1986 for the Stephen King film Maximum Overdrive. Here it is, For Those About to Rock, We Salute You, AC/DC.

You go, that was a bit of, for those about to rock you, we salute you. AC/DC coming in at number 5. We are down to number 4 of the top 10 AC/DC songs as voted by you, the listener. Hell's Bells is the first track off Back in Black, the 7th studio album by Australian hard rock band AC/DC, and their comeback album after the death of lead singer Bon Scott. Hell's Bells was released on the 31st of October, 1980.

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0: Okay, that was a bit of AC/DC there, Thunderstruck. We are down to the last three spots. Coming in at number three was Thunderstruck, released as the lead single from their 1990 12th studio album, Razor's Edge. It peaked at number four on the Australian ARIA singles charts, and number one in Finland, and number five on the US Billboard album rock track chart. In 2010, Thunderstruck topped the Triple M's Melbourne's Ultimate 500 Rock Countdown in Australia, and it is one of the best-selling singles of all time with over 15 million units sold.
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0: We are down to the last two tracks of the top 10 AC/DC songs as voted by you, the listener. And at number two, we have Back in Black. It was released as the second US single from their seventh album, also named Back in Black. Notably for its opening guitar riff, the song was written as a tribute to the band's former singer, Bon Scott, who died suddenly in February of 1980. In 1981, it reached number 37 on the Billboard Hot 100. And in 2012, it reached number 65 in Australia and number 27 in the United Kingdom. It has been widely regarded as one of the best rock and roll songs of all time. And in January of 2018, as part of Triple N's Ozzus 100, which listed the most Australian songs of all time, Back in Black was ranked at number 22. The song is featured in trailers for Lilo and Stitch and in the teaser trailer for Kung Fu Panda number 3, as well as the films Iron Man, Megamind, The Muppets, The Smurfs, Death Wish, Spider-Man, Far From Home, TV shows also such as Family Guy, Supernatural, among others. Here it is, Back in Black, AC/DC, coming in at number 2.

That was the number two track voted by you in the top 10 of AC/DC songs. Bit of Back in Black there, AC/DC. Finally, we're down to the number one song by AC/DC. As I said, voted by you, the listener, Highway to Hell, which is the opening track of their 1979 album, Highway to Hell. Initially released as a single on the 27th of July, also in 1979, the same day the album was released. The song was written by Angus Young, Malcolm Young and Bon Scott, with Angus Young credited with writing the guitar riff. AC/DC had made several studio albums before and were constantly promoting them by a grueling tour schedule, referred to by Angus Young as being on the highway to hell. Hence the name, Highway to Hell.

0: Yeah, that was a bit of Highway to Hell there, AC/DC. I hope you enjoyed all the top 10 AC/DC tracks I brought to you today, as voted by you, the listener. And I'm going to take you out with another one, a bit of Jailbreak from AC/DC. But until next week, stay safe, enjoy the rest of your Saturday and weekend. Until then, bye-bye.
1: There was a friend of mine on murder, and the judge's gavel fell. Jury found him guilty, gave him 16 years in hell.

Jason. Freedom! He was chasing.

0: And here, at this local watering hole, we observe mighty tigers in their natural habitat.
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0: Yes, sir. Well, right then. Well, there you have it. Nightcliff Sports Club seems to be more here than expected.
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Hello everybody, this is Buddy Knox from the, we're at the Tamil Country Music Festival, and I don't know what I'm trying to say now. Hello everybody, hello everyone, this is Buddy Knox here. I'm at the Tamil Country Music Festival.

0: 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But safety must always come first. Before heading out, always check the weather conditions and marine forecast from the Bureau of Meteorology. 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Be croc-wise. In the top end, saltwater crocodiles inhabit many waterways. Keep your arms and legs inside the boat. Avoid cleaning fish at the boat ramps and stay well back from the water's edge. Never overload your boat and always let someone know where you're going and when you plan to return. Avoid alcohol when operating a vessel. Boating under the influence is dangerous and illegal. Respect the water, respect the conditions, and respect each other. Stay safe on Territory waters.
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I'm adding on to the doghouse. Might even run some cable out.

0: Hey, you see those fellas?
1: Yeah, what are they doing?
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1: Should we ask them if they got a permit? 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
0: Yeah, that's a good idea. 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
1: Yeah, let's do that.
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summer's evening, on a train bound for nowhere, I met up with a gambler. We were both too tired to sleep, so we took turns staring out the window at the darkness. The boredom overtook us, and he began to speak. He said, "Son, I made my life.

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Yeah, okay. Well, 1, 2, 3, 4. 1, 2, 3, 4. Busted flat in Baton Rouge and heading for the trains. Feeling nearly faded as my jeans. Bobby thumbed a diesel down just before it rained. Took us all away to New Orleans.

Hey, Bianca Scrimgeour here from Darwin Brothers for RAD. More than 500 people are seriously injured on territory raids each year. When you think about it, that's 500 people dealing with critical injuries, physical scarring, relationship breakdowns, loss of employment, and not being able to do things they love, like playing sport. You can't control what another driver does on the road, but you can control what you do when you get behind the wheel. So next time you grab the keys, please just think about it.

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Hello, everybody. This is me, Mary D, mind you. What are you? You're listening to Tiba, your voice in the bush, mind you. And when I'm in the bush, I want to hear your voice. What are you? Tiba.

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0: The eagle's flying round and round to keep my 2 feet firmly on the ground. Now I can't fly, but I'm telling you, I could run the pants off a kangaroo. But you can't fly, but I'm telling you, I can run the pants off a kangaroo.
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What are y'all? You're listening to Tuba, your voice in the bush, mind you. And when I'm in the bush, I want to hear your voice. What are y'all? Tuba.

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My name's Malati Yunipingo. I'm from a little community called Ski Beach. That's in Nirrumboy in Gulf Peninsula. And you're listening to Tiba Radio. I am Malati Yunipingo. Over and out. Bubu.

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0: Saturday night's alright.
1: Saturday.
0: Alright, yes.
1: Saturday night dinner party.
0: Saturday night dinner party with us again.
1: We bake again, yeah.
0: I know.
1: For everyone.
0: Another week.
1: Another week for everyone. And network. Yeah, Tiba Network.
0: Yeah.
1: Or even I don't know how to say.
0: All right, the network T-Bar will do as well too.
1: Yes.
0: Absolutely.
1: Yeah.
0: Yeah. Great show lined up for you this week. How yous all doing? Hope yous have all had a fun week and enjoying this beautiful weather, isn't it?
1: Yes, yeah.
0: It's like summer not too far away now.
1: Yeah.
0: It's lovely to make nice and warm again so that we're not freezing cold as well too, isn't
1: still
0: it?
1: Still some time, but not really
0: in
1: late.
0: In the mornings a little bit, but...
1: Winter.
0: Yeah.
1: Yes, yeah. Still all right, yeah.
0: But not cold though. That's good. Yes, it's lovely. Hey, we've got a great show lined up for everyone tonight again. Tonight, I thought that we might just have a bit of a... We usually have a bit of a theme to each one, but tonight, you know what? Let's just talk about some random stuff, some random funny facts and just whatever we sort of comes up tonight as well, we'll just have
1: and
0: a chat
1: don't
0: about.
1: Don't forget also to check our Facebook.
0: Yes.
1: Saturday Night Dinner Party.
0: Yes.
1: Yeah.
0: Our Facebook page.
1: Yes.
0: Absolutely.
1: Yeah.
0: If you want to get in touch with us, please send us a message. We also have our Smarty Pants quiz, Play at Home quiz tonight as well.
1: Yes.
0: And lots more fun as well. So sit back, enjoy. Let's get the party started, and maybe tonight we'll get the show started with a bit of bit of Spice Girl.
1: Yeah. All right.
0: On the Saturday dinner party.
1: With Kelly and Lina.

0: 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G'day, Marco.
1: Whoa, where did you come?
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1: Okay.
0: 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There you go.
1: That's sweet.
0: See ya.
1: All right.
0: Okay. 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
2: All right. Welcome back to the Saturday Night Dinner Party with us.
3: Yes, yeah.
2: Yes, make sure that you download the CBAA app and you can listen to the Saturday Night Dinner Party wherever you want to go in the world.
3: Yes, yeah. We just click also the link because we share always the link how to listen.
2: Mm.
3: Yes, so you can or everyone can listen PBA FM.
2: Yeah.
3: And on Saturday.
2: Or do you know what? If you're in Darwin.
3: Yes.
2: You can listen through Tiba.
3: Yes.
2: Yes.
3: Yeah, everywhere.
2: So if you're in Northern Territory, you can listen through Tiba.
3: The only one just need internet connection.
2: Yes.
3: Yes.
2: Yeah. Quite simple as well too. Yes. You can get Wi-Fi and stuff from everywhere.
3: Everything in the finger already.
2: At the finger point, that's it already. Yeah. Exactly.
3: All right. So we start now.
2: Yes.
3: About what's going on in the world. Yeah, maybe in our home, maybe in your home.
2: Yes.
3: Or maybe everywhere.
2: Or just some fun, silly facts that we can think of as well. Yeah. I actually don't know what's actually happened this week. Have we had any sort of news in Australia this week? It's mainly just a sort of crime sort of stuff that we've seen in Sydney and Melbourne, but don't want to talk about that stuff. We want to talk about funny stuff.
3: Yeah, everything. Yeah.
2: Yes, happen, make fun.
3: Make fun.
2: We and don't want to be sad like the news.
3: Yeah, and that's true.
2: Mm.
3: Yes.
2: Yeah, exactly.
3: All right.
2: Did you know that eating vegetables can give you a tan?
3: Oh.
2: A tan. You know, tan like laying in the sun, you want to get the tan?
3: Yes.
2: Eating veggies has plenty of health benefits, but it also has a cosmetic ones as well. According to researchers at Leeds Universities and the University of St Andrews, they found that those who consume vegetables with high levels of red and yellow pigments have a healthy yellow glow compared to those who do not. This is due to a process called carotenoid colorization. So if you eat like lots of lemons, or lots of yellow capsicum, and lots of banana, lots of yellow stuff, your skin and you start to look yellow colour.
3: Oh,
2: That's what it say.
3: So depend vegetable, so the skin colour.
2: Yeah. So if you come out one morning and then you eat three banana at night and wake up in the morning and you look like the banana. Yes.
3: Oh.
2: Apparently it is. It's called carotenoid colorization, apparently. I wonder if it happens the same too because we do eat lots of bananas. I like to eat lots of bananas and we eat lots of strawberries and blueberries as well.
3: Yeah.
2: So blueberries and then the red strawberry and then the yellow banana, red, yellow, blue. See? That me? Do you know what I'm going to start look like?
3: Yeah.
2: The crow jumper.
3: Oh.
2: The Adelaide Crows jumper because I'm red, yellow and blue.
3: Yeah.
2: With the blueberry and the strawberry and the banana.
3: Yeah, or capsicum.
2: Or red capsicum as
3: capsicum
2: well.
3: Capsicum as well. Yeah.
2: Yeah. I've seen you blush a few times. You blush, you get like little red cheeks in your bones sometime in your cheeks, isn't it?
3: Yeah, but before we we start this one about the blush also.
2: About the blush,
3: So do you know which one the very highest vitamin C? Because everybody need also vitamin.
2: Oh, geez. I think I might know this one actually.
3: Yeah, I think everybody know also because
2: I think it's chili, isn't it?
3: Yeah.
2: Mm. Is it chili?
3: Yeah, they say
2: I know chilies are very high in vitamin C and very good for you as well too.
3: Yeah.
2: And I didn't like chilies until I met you and then you make nice chili flavour and now I need to go, where's the chili? I need more chili, isn't it?
3: Yeah, because already even American song already say the chili and spicy.
2: Yeah.
3: That's why we the best time maybe we listen the Spice Girl.
2: Yes, there you go. Very funny. Yes.
3: Yes. Yeah.
2: That's why we're talking about the Spice Girl.
3: Yes.
2: Yes. So yeah. That.
3: Yeah, because chili also very high vitamin C.
2: Yeah.
3: But capsicum, yeah, the red capsicum, yeah, is very high. Yes.
2: Yes.
3: Yes.
2: The red capsicum's the highest, is it?
3: Yeah, the red one.
2: Oh, yes. Really?
3: Maybe that's why they're very expensive.
2: That beat the chili.
3: Yeah.
2: Oh.
3: Yeah,
2: chili was as well.
3: Yes.
2: So red capsicums and the red chilies make red face.
3: Yes.
2: If you eat too much of it.
3: Yeah, maybe.
2: Yes, it does make your face go red if you have too much chili, isn't it?
3: Yes.
2: Yeah.
3: Yeah.
2: And you know what happens when your face go red? That say that you blush.
3: Yes.
2: Yes, you're blushing?
3: Yeah.
2: Yep. Yeah. And you know that we, the only animals in the whole world that blush.
3: Oh, yeah. I don't think so. They hate blush.
2: Yeah, we blush. People, humans.
3: Yeah, human is
2: blush.
3: Yeah, it's blush. Mm. That's why their face. If somebody blush, your face or their face like tomato because they like connecting with tomato.
2: They get tomato face.
3: Yeah, tomato face.
2: Yes. Yes. Not tomato paste. Tomato face.
3: Yeah, not tomato paste like cream. Yeah, no. You squeeze.
2: Yeah. No, it does. So apparently, speaking of getting a little bit of colour from the chilli and the capsicum, right, it appears that humans are the only animals that tend to get a little bit red in the face.
3: Oh.
2: While scientists don't know why this happens, many believe it's because we are the only species capable of feeling embarrassed.
3: I think it's blush also because sometimes, you know, that if something happened, that we're feeling like
2: when embarrassed.
3: Or something like, maybe something like happened or someone to say.
2: Or you say the make mistake or say mistake, the wrong word or something.
3: Or maybe something, yeah.
2: Yeah, or embarrassed and you feel embarrassed. Yeah, yes. So, but apparently the scientists were saying that we are the only species capable of feeling embarrassed. Wow. Oh. Okay. That's crazy if you try and think about it. Wouldn't other animals would have to communicate to each other, wouldn't they? Wouldn't they have to talk to each other? But, or maybe I'm just sort of thinking a little bit weird that they don't get embarrassed. Maybe they're like, maybe what about if there's other people like other animals that are

0: Yes.
1: So you, but I know, do you know what
0: What?
1: always embarrass or
0: What?
1: bless the animal?
0: What is the animal that blush and
1: Always,
0: embarrass all the time?
1: yeah.
0: Us, as human.
1: No, the animal.
0: No, who? The
1: If the
0: laugh.
1: bless, yeah.
0: Don't they say like the hyena, because the hyena laughing all the time?
1: No, if, do you know what is
0: No,
1: he?
0: what is it?
1: The chicken. Do you know the chick, the red one hanging?
0: On the chicken cheek. Because he got the red cheek. He embarrassed all the
1: Always, yes.
0: time. Maybe that's why
1: Because maybe thinking all the time, type chicken, yeah, maybe thinking about the chicken wings, yeah, spicy chicken wings, yeah, because
0: Okay.
1: all the body
0: Maybe because
1: human use to eat.
0: maybe because he already got the spicy chicken wing, and then he's hot under his
1: Yeah,
0: wing, so he
1: you know,
0: can.
1: this.
0: Yeah, I know. Oh my goodness!
1: Yeah,
0: Maybe
1: oh,
0: because he already got
1: yes,
0: the
1: yeah. You can imagine why not yellow? Why not
0: Yeah.
1: green? Why red?
0: Yeah, because the
1: Yeah,
0: chicken
1: always
0: embarrass all the
1: red, yeah,
0: time.
1: or embarrass all the
0: Because he
1: time.
0: got
1: All
0: spicy
1: right,
0: wings.
1: yes.
0: Oh my goodness. Saturday dinner
1: Pickle
0: party.
1: and Lina.

0: They're my grandkids. Gee, they can make some noise. But you know what? It's a beautiful sound because they're alive and having fun. The sound I hate is silence in the pool. When a child drowns, you hear nothing. No splashing, no cries for help. Be vigilant around water. Fence the pool, shut the gate. Or teach your kids to swim, it's great. Supervise, watch your mate, and learn how to resuscitate. I'm Laurie Lawrence. Kids Alive, do the five.
1: Yes, welcome back, Saturday Dinner Party. And yes, coming up to winter, so lots more kids swimming in the pools now too.
2: Yes,
1: so.
2: But don't forget safety vests.
1: Yes, make sure that you keep an eye on the kids when they're in the pools as well too, absolutely. Hey, we've got our Play at Home Smarty Pants quiz this week as well.
2: Yeah.
1: We've got question number one, which is?
2: Yes, the number one, what is the main language in Sweden?
1: What is the main language?
2: Yeah, the main language in Sweden. Yeah.
1: Okay, number two is?
2: Number two, name five Olympic winter sports.
1: Yes, name five Olympic winter sports.
2: Sports,
1: as well. Number three is?
2: What is the name of Africa's highest
1: mountain?
2: Mountain.
1: What's the name of Africa's highest mountain?
2: Yeah.
1: Yes. Sort of pretty easy ones there, I reckon. I reckon most people would probably know.
2: I think this one always on the TV news. And then, you know, the on the TV every day, every day, but when afternoon, before the news, they make quiz.
1: Yes.
2: Yeah.
1: We watch The Chase.
2: Yes, The Chase.
1: That's a good show, isn't
2: one.
1: It?
2: Yes. Mm. Yeah.
1: Yes.
2: Yes.
1: I think everybody knows that one as well.
2: Yes.
1: We spend a lot of time on TV, and we spend a lot of time on our phones and social medias as well too. Actually,
2: everyone do the at the time, and especially now because everything on the phone, all digital. Everything digital, and make easy also sometime.
1: Mm.
2: But you know the even digital because we still need for digital is connecting for internet.
1: Yes.
2: Everybody thinking about if no internet, no connection for everything to get the news. They feel like
1: but everybody's
2: their life is blind.
1: Yes, their life is blind.
2: Yes.
1: I mean, when I was growing up, I mean, you know, I'm showing my age a bit more now, obviously, as well, too. But growing up, we never had phones. We never had computers or anything like that, you know. You know, we were just out and you know, doing stuff outside and meeting friends, but we all still manage how to communicate and meet friends and stuff like that too, you know.
2: Yes.
1: I mean, you know, if we was on the phone, right, and I was talking to a friend on the phone, I'll pick up the phone, the old dial one like that you do with the fingers.
2: Yes.
1: And I'll talk on the phone and I will say, okay, mate, no worries, I'll see you there when I get there in a couple of hours. And then you'd have no contact with them whatsoever until you actually knocked on their door.
2: Yes.
1: So, I mean, we'd go travelling to friends' place, you know, on the other side of Adelaide, you know.
2: Yeah.
1: We'd go from, you know, say down Elizabeth up to south, up to Morphett Vale or something. It would take us 2 or 3 hours. There was no contact in between whatsoever, you know. So you wouldn't actually just contact that person again until you got there.
2: Yes.
1: Now, on the phone, now you're chatting to your friend on the phone all the way on the trip.
2: Yes.
1: On the train, on the buses, all that, on the whole way.
2: Yeah,
1: according to some recent survey recently as well too, did you know that the average person spends a little over 76,500 hours on their phones?
2: Yes,
1: over the course of a lifetime. If you do that math, it works out to be 8.87 years.
2: Yes.
1: Nearly 9 years we spend on our phones, on our mobile phones.
2: Yeah.
1: Yes.
2: So actually, it's very dangerous, actually.
1: Mm.
2: I can imagine because in last few weeks, last week, there's old people,
1: but it's a
2: with different reason also why.
1: Yes.
2: Yeah.
1: Yep.
2: So because something happened with us.
1: Yes.
2: And then I just thinking about on the phone 24 hours.
1: Mm.
2: So another reason also to another people,
1: mm.
2: maybe they have the reason also. Because yes. now telephone mm. and connection, internet, everything
1: mm.
2: in a finger. So make most people need telephone.
1: Yes. And yeah. I mean, and it's good for some things, obviously, yes. when we need to get through yeah. to someone in an emergency. And obviously, yes. like, you know, what's been happening with us in the last week, it's
2: yes.
1: good to be able to actually keep in contact with family. Yes. And you can do that immediately, you know,
2: yes.
1: because they're like, you know, 10-hour flight away.
2: Yeah.
1: So we can't really sort of do that, you know.
2: Yeah.
1: Jump on a plane and say, yeah, okay, we'll see you in 10 hours. But, I mean, they used to do that. But yes. now, these days, I mean, but, I mean, you can't even talk on your phone when you're flying anyway.
2: Yes.
1: So,
2: yeah.
1: you know, you can just go without that 5 hours or 6 hours to fly into sort of Bali or that and
2: yes.
1: then sort of
2: yeah.
1: out onto the next sort of, you know, area where we've got to go onto the next island as well too. So
2: yeah, so really need it. Really need.
1: It's good.
2: Can make worse.
1: But can make do without it
2: yeah.
1: too, if you can.
2: Yeah, can make worse also to people behavior.
1: Yes, it was.
2: Yeah.
1: yeah, and there's another thing. Some people yes. will sort of use it.
2: Yes.
1: For bad as well.
2: Yes.
1: Yes, exactly. Yeah.
2: All right.
1: Talking about other islands and stuff, you know, flying to other islands and flying to other places as well.
2: Yes.
1: Yep. As well. Did you know that there's only only country in the world that's named after a woman? In
2: no.
1: the Caribbean?
2: Yeah, no.
1: Yeah. Saint Lucia.
2: Yes.
1: Is the only country in the world named after a woman.
2: Oh.
1: You think about it. Honestly, we think, oh. you think, can you think of another country that has a woman's name? Yeah.
2: I'm sure.
1: No.
2: Yeah.
1: That's what I was thinking too. Yes. So this is true.
2: Oh. It's,
1: the Caribbean nation was named after Saint Lucy of Syracuse, the patron saint of the blind. Wow, lovely. Oh. According to local legend, French sailors were shipwrecked on the island on December the 13th, the feast day of Saint Lucy, and
2: yeah.
1: decided to name the island in her honour because they were stranded on the island.
2: Oh.
1: Wow, that's really nice.
2: Yes, yeah.
1: So if you know where it is, Saint Lucia.
2: Yes.
1: Is the only little small country in the Caribbean nations and islands
2: yeah.
1: that is named after a saint.
2: Oh, so it's the country.
1: Yeah.
2: Yeah, because I know about this one, just only the street connection to someone in the street, for example, like Thomas Street, or who the street name and connection to someone.
1: Yes.
2: Yes.
1: They got a street name after me.
2: Yeah.
1: Yeah.
2: Yes.
1: Remember we said that name?
2: Remember that.
1: Rankin Street.
2: Yes.
1: Yes.
2: Yes.
1: Yes. See, maybe because I'm famous?
2: Yeah.
1: Who more famous, me or you?
2: Both.
1: Both?
2: Yes.
1: Ah, okay.
2: Yeah.
1: But do you think you more famous or me more famous? Because I got the street name after me too now.
2: Maybe me.
1: Oh.
2: Yeah.
1: Of course it has to be you as too. Yes, yes. And obviously working in radio as well too, we wear headphones a lot as well too, don't we? So we're moving on to another little subject now. Did you like that little, what is it they call it, segue in? It was pretty straight and blunt, wasn't it? But headphones, and a lot of people now we see them, especially even when we're on the plane.
2: Oh.
1: Yeah. Yeah.
2: Yeah.
1: Yeah.
2: But a few also country.
1: Yeah.
2: The connection to someone and after people name.
1: Ah.
2: Yeah.
1: Okay.
2: Yeah. So you remember 12
1: countries
2: that?
1: Named after real people.
2: Yeah.
1: Ah. Philippines was named after King Philip II of Spain. How do you get that though? Oh, Philippines.
2: Yeah.
1: Philip.
2: Philip.
1: Oh, wow. Yeah. Okay.
2: Yes.
1: I wonder if that is that real? Yeah. Bolivia was named after Simon Bolivar.
2: Yeah, that's Simon
1: Bolivar. Who's Simon Bolivar? Yeah, maybe we might have to check up those names.
2: Yeah.
1: Colombia was named after Christopher Columbus.
2: Yep.
1: He's the sailor man that sailed around America.
2: Yes.
1: Yes. Yes.
2: Yeah.
1: The Dominican Republic was named after Saint Dominic.
2: Yeah.
1: Oh, okay. Mauritius was named after Maurice of Nassau. Kiribati was named after Tom Gilbert. The Marshall Islands was named after John Marshall. Mozambique, okay.
2: Yeah.
1: Was named after Mossad Ben Beek. Ah, these must be just people from there. St. Lucia, we just said that, Lucy. Yeah. Yes. St. Marinus was St. Marino.
2: Yeah.
1: Saudi Arabia was named after Muhammad al-Maquin. Sorta bin Muhammad al-Quin. Okay. And then Seychelles, John Moro de Seychelles in France.
2: So people know this name country.
1: Yeah.
2: They never realized that from...
1: that were named after
2: named
1: people.
2: After people.
1: But...
2: Yeah.
1: Looking out of all of those,
2: yes,
1: and what we just look at as well,
2: yeah,
1: the only one named after the girl,
2: yes,
1: wasn't
2: only
1: there?
2: One after the girl, yes,
1: only one named only after one, the girl, yeah.
2: Because most, maybe the men,
1: yes,
2: yeah,
1: most of all men, and a lot of them are named after saints as well,
2: yeah,
1: which is nice as well, isn't it?
2: Yeah.
1: Obviously, all because they got all the saints and stuff like that as well.
2: Yes.
1: Yeah.
2: All right.
1: All righty. Yes. Katy Perry
2: and music
1: singing.
2: On.
1: All righty.
2: Yeah. All right. Last Friday night.
1: Saturday dinner party.

0: The mate who brings his high-tech Bluetooth fish finder, but not his life jacket. Or the mate who has a skin full of his fancy craft beers, ruining the day by the river. You know the type. Some mates just miss the point. So when enjoying the water, make the right call to keep your mates safe. Make sure they wear a life jacket, avoid alcohol, and avoid going alone when around the water. A message from your mates at Royal Life Saving.
1: Yeah, stay safe on the water. Got a bit of a water theme happening tonight, haven't we, I suppose? Yes, with the water and swimming and the kids by the pools and stuff like that.
2: Yeah, careful, yep.
1: But it is coming up near summer as well. The warmer weather's coming very nicely. Oh, my gosh, I can't wait. I can't love it.
2: Yep.
1: Might have to go and might have to take our tent out the shed.
2: Yeah.
1: And then we go and put it up on the beach. Put on the beach.
2: To go to the beach camping.
1: Yes. Yep. I think that might be a good idea as well too.
2: Yes. Yes.
1: Yeah. Hey, tonight we're having a bit of a chat about anything and everything. For you, for anybody that's actually just joined the Saturday night dinner party.
2: Yes.
1: This show is just about that exactly what it is. Saturday night dinner party or just about a dinner party. It's about what happens at a dinner party. What do? You sit around, you talk with your friends.
2: Yeah, same like when we meet someone or friends or in the party.
1: Yeah.
2: And then anything we can talk.
1: Talk about anything.
2: Everybody join what's going on in the party.
1: Yeah.
2: Yeah, join communication with someone.
1: Family and friends.
2: Yeah, family and friends. Yeah, talk about anything, mate, loving. Yeah.
1: Exactly, that's
2: good
1: right.
2: Good day, good time. Mm. Yeah.
1: And that's what this show is all about. It's just about having a bit of a chat about things and anything and anything. And it can be food, it can be sports,
2: and listening
1: it can be
2: the
1: love.
2: Music.
1: And listening to good music as well.
2: Yeah.
1: And we'd like to chuck in a little bit of a smarty pants quiz, a little bit of some quiz questions.
2: Just for fun.
1: A little bit of fun, Yes, and
2: because
1: actually
2: we have also another week also for a quiz.
1: Yes.
2: And then we give away also the voucher.
1: Yes. We can give away vouchers from time to time on the show as well too. Exactly. So
2: tonight, just only for
1: play at home.
2: Yeah, fun.
1: Play at home and have some fun. Exactly.
2: Yeah.
1: Tonight we've also learned about that vegetables can give you a tan. Exactly. If you eat too many yellow vegetables, it can give you a yellow tan. Humans are the only animals that blush.
2: Yeah.
1: Is what we found
2: out. Except chicken.
1: Except the chicken. Yes, that's right. You'll spend almost 9 years looking at your phone through your lifetime. 9 years of your life will be dedicated to staring at your phone as well.
2: Yeah.
1: We found out that St. Lucia is the only country in the world that is named
2: after a woman.
1: Yeah.
2: And most, the other one?
1: Named after the man.
2: After the man.
1: Yeah, or the saint or something as well.
2: Yeah.
1: Yeah.
2: All right, now, next one.
1: Do you reckon
2: one.
1: They could make a country named after me?
2: Yeah.
1: Yes.
2: Because already made now the
1: Saint
2: street Kel. Name.
1: I've got the street name.
2: Yeah.
1: I mean, that's a start already, so I might as well just keep going, eh?
2: Yeah.
1: Name country after me as well. All right, that sounds like a plan. Is there anybody out there that wants to name a country after me? Give me a call and send us a message on the Facebook page and, tell us what country and I'm happy to come over there and give my name to the country.
2: All right.
1: Yes.
2: Yeah.
1: But only if there's lots of nice food in the country as well, so it has to be yummy food.
2: Pre-chat.
1: Yes, for recharge.
2: Pre-chat.
1: Pre-chat, exactly.
2: So, anyway, so about pre-chat. Do you know what pre-chat
1: when I get cut off like that, that usually means something's coming. Free charge. What? Okay, what?
2: What do you think that pre-chat never, but before have to chat anytime?
1: Charge?
2: Yeah.
1: Like charge your phone?
2: Yeah.
1: What?
2: Chat, doesn't matter. Maybe chat the money fee.
1: Yeah.
2: Yeah, so pre-chat.
1: What's a free charge?
2: Yeah.
1: So what? I don't know. What's a free charge?
2: So what?
1: Even the credit card take the surplus thing now too, don't they?
2: Yeah.
1: And that costs money. Charge your phone costs money.
2: Yeah.
1: Charge a battery still costs electricity and money.
2: Yeah.
1: I don't know. What's free
2: what
1: charge?
2: Recharge?
1: What is
2: the
1: it?
2: The old battery.
1: Oh, my gosh. An old battery.
2: Cannot use anymore.
1: Because then you cannot recharge it, so it's free.
2: Yes, it's free.
1: Free to give away.
2: That's only.
1: That only the free charge battery.
2: Yes.
1: Oh, my goodness. I don't know where she gets this from. They say that the comedy doesn't interpret.
2: All right.
1: Comedy doesn't translate, but that's, yes that's very good as well.
2: But
1: too.
2: It's true.
1: It's true, it is.
2: Yeah, old battery.
1: But I like it. Talking about some great foods as we was before as well, before Lena come in with her funny free charge joke and her red faced chickens. I love it. Did you know that there's a fruit that tastes like chocolate?
2: Oh.
1: Yeah. It's called the black sapote.
2: Yeah.
1: It looks like. Is a tropical fruit native to Central and South America.
2: Oh.
1: And is known for its flavour, which happens to be strikingly similar to that of a chocolate pudding. Oh, my gosh. It also has a creamy cocoa-coloured flesh that only adds to the comparison. Wow.
2: Oh.
1: So that there, the picture that we're looking at here, actually looks like a chocolate mousse.
2: Yes.
1: Doesn't it?
2: Yes.
1: But that's actually the fruit.
2: Oh.
1: Wow. Oh, okay. I tell you what, you know when we go to into Indonesia and we go up to see the parent up there in Sumatra and that?
2: Yes.
1: And we get the coffee?
2: Yes.
1: The coffee that we got last time from Sumatra tastes like chocolate.
2: Yes.
1: Didn't it?
2: Yes.
1: And not like
2: not like
1: mixed chocolate
2: but still
1: and coffee.
2: Can taste coffee, but chocolate.
1: It is. It's like coffee. The coffee from up that part of the world is just it's amazing. It tastes like coffee but tastes like chocolate at the same time, doesn't it?
2: Yes.
1: Mm. It's like the mocha on the tree.
2: Yeah, yummy. Yeah,
1: so look up the black sapote. It's sapote is S-A-P-O-T-E. It's a tropical fruit, a tropical native fruit from Central and South Americas.
2: Oh.
1: And it's also creamy cocoa-coloured flesh that adds only to the comparison. It looks like a chocolate mousse, but it's a fruit. Wow, that's awesome.
2: Yeah.
1: I wonder if you could get that here in Australia.
2: Yeah.
1: Maybe I might have to have a look at that one. What do you think?
2: Yes.
1: To see if we could get in Australia as well.
2: Yeah, that's good. Yeah.
1: Yeah, exactly.
2: You can find like this one. Yeah.
1: If you can feel, yes, exactly. Yep.
2: Yeah. All right.
1: Mickey Mouse. Do you know Mickey Mouse?
2: Yes, yeah.
1: You know Mickey and Minnie Mouse?
2: Yeah, Mickey Mouse, yeah.
1: Did you get a lot of Mickey Mouse and Minnie Mouse when you were growing up?
2: Yeah.
1: Yeah?
2: Yes.
1: And watch on the TV?
2: Yes. This on the TV, I think in the morning, every Sunday morning.
1: Mm.
2: Yeah, all the kids in front of the TV.
1: Yes.
2: Yes, before go to the school, to the church school in the morning.
1: Mm.
2: Yeah, all, yeah.
1: Yes, that's before funny. The Sunday school as
2: I
1: well.
2: I forgot also, they have also like family the American movie before the house. I forgot the name
1: of the was it a kid show or something like that? Was it? Okay.
2: Yeah, the kid show with the parent and family.
1: Mm.
2: Yes, that's funny also.
1: Oh, okay.
2: Yes.
1: Well, apparently, the people who played in Mickey and Minnie Mouse, in real life.
2: Yeah.
1: Were actually, because Mickey and Minnie Mouse are married, right?
2: Yeah.
1: Supposed to be husband and wife, yeah?
2: Yeah.
1: So, but yet actors Wayne Allwine and Russi Taylor, who gave Mickey and Minnie their voices, were actually married in real life, or actually married real life couple as well.
2: Oh.
1: Yeah. The pair stayed together for almost 20 years. Until Allwine died in 2019.
2: Oh.
1: Yes. So the people that were actually, you know, Mickey gave the voice to Mickey and Minnie Mouse.
2: Yeah.
1: Were actually husband and wife as well too.
2: Oh.
1: So that means.
2: Yeah, they're very famous, isn't it?
1: Yes, they're very famous.
2: Yeah.
1: So if Mickey and Minnie ever have the argument, like the husband and the wife, that can be a real argument because they're real husband and wife.
2: Yes, and then they meet so on the TV.
1: Yeah.
2: Yeah.
1: Well, yeah. Hopefully you don't see too much of it on the show on the TV as well.
2: Yes.
1: Oh, my goodness.
2: Yeah. Yeah.
1: Did you know also, talking about little pets and stuff, I suppose, mice and meese and stuff.
2: Yeah.
1: Do you know what a guinea pig is?
2: No.
1: No?
2: No.
1: It's like a little sort of mouse.
2: Oh.
1: But haven't got tail.
2: Yeah.
1: That one there, that's the guinea pig. All right. Lots of people, lots of the kids have them too because they're like little sort of harmless little sort of animals that people can have and young kids can have as a little pet as well.
2: Yes.
1: Yeah.
2: We get also.
1: Yeah.
2: Little.
1: Oh, we got a little guinea pig. Yeah, he runs around here. He's he trashes the joint as well too. But if you're interested in having a guinea pig, right, and you live in Switzerland,
2: yeah,
1: you can only have one guinea pig in Switzerland only.
2: Only.
1: Per person, yes. Yeah. So you're not allowed to have lots of guinea pigs in as pets in Switzerland. So if you're interested in having this kind of pet in Switzerland, you better make room for two. Apparently these animals are so social that the country considers it animal abuse just to get one.
2: Oh.
1: So they actually have to get – you can't just own one guinea pig.
2: Yeah.
1: You have to have two because they're a social animal.
2: Yeah.
1: And like to play.
2: Yeah.
1: And need to have another one so that they can play together.
2: So can not only one.
1: Not only one. Have to have two.
2: I think so, yes.
1: Yes.
2: Because they have need friends.
1: Yes. Yes, they need friends as well too. Yeah. Yes.
2: Not lonely. They give to someone to be lonely.
1: No.
2: It's not good. Yeah.
1: No, that's right as well too.
2: Yes.
1: Yes, I know that you want to get another friend for somebody else out the back there too, don't we, well? Yes.
2: Yeah, maybe later.
1: Maybe later or another time.
2: Yeah.
1: Yes, but we'll see what happens about that anyway. So
2: yes, yeah.
1: Yes.
2: All right.
1: All righty. Let's get some more music on happening here at the Saturday night dinner party. We've got some more questions coming up on the Smarty Pants quiz as well. So turn it up to 100. Sit back and enjoy the show.
2: You're still standing.
1: I'm still standing.
2: Yes.
1: Saturday dinner.

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0: Well, there you have it. 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
2: So, get the ball rolling. 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
2: Okay, welcome back to the Saturday Night Dinner Party.
3: Yes, yes. That's a nice song, isn't it?
2: Bit of Miley Cyrus.
3: Yes.
2: End of the World.
3: Yep.
2: Yeah, she's done pretty well, hasn't she? She does some good stuff now too as well too.
3: Yep.
2: Hey, we've got our Smarty Pants quiz on everybody as well tonight. We've asked the questions were...
3: Yeah, the next one.
2: Number one was, what was the main language in Sweden?
3: Yes.
2: Number two was, name five Olympic winter sports.
3: Yep.
2: Number three was, what is the name of Africa's highest mountain?
3: Yeah.
2: Number four is...
3: Which planet share its name with a chemical element?
2: Which planet shares its name with a chemical element?
3: Yeah.
2: Number five is, which two AFL teams played off in today's grand final?
3: Yeah. Everybody waiting.
2: I think everybody waiting as well.
3: Everybody know, I think. This answer.
2: We'll see. Yes, everybody know that answer. They watch it today. Number six is, what is the largest living species of lizard?
3: Yep.
2: Number seven is?
3: In 1942, which northern Australian city was bombed by Japanese aircraft?
2: Yes.
3: Yeah.
2: Which city, northern city, was bombed by the Japanese? I think everybody know that one too.
3: Yes.
2: As well. I think maybe we're making the Smarty Pant quiz too easy. Maybe we have to make it a little bit harder.
3: Yes.
2: What do you think?
3: Yes.
2: Make some hard question now.
3: Yeah. When get voucher.
2: And then when they get voucher.
3: Yeah.
2: And then maybe we make up to $100.
3: Yes.
2: Cash.
3: Make harder.
2: Make harder question. Yeah. $100 cash.
3: Yeah.
2: And we take
3: more harder.
2: The cash out Lena purse.
3: Yeah.
2: Out Lena's bag.
3: All right.
2: Okay?
3: Yeah.
2: Okay, so you give $100.
3: Yeah, if everybody know the barcode how to open.
2: If they know the barcode how to open your bank account.
3: Yes.
2: Or your purse. Has your purse got a bank code on it, has it?
3: Yes.
2: It's got a four-digit code.
3: Yeah, four-digit.
2: Four-digit code on her bag. Oh, my goodness.
3: Yeah.
2: I'm the husband and don't even know that.
3: Yes.
2: Oh, goodness. Going on to some more of our crazy facts as well.
3: Yes.
2: There's a woman that holds the record for the most prolific mother. And she has, guess how many kids she have?
3: How many?
2: 69 kids.
3: Oh.
2: Can you imagine
3: where it's come from, the kids? The original kids, or adult, or foster?
2: I think they'd have to be adopted, wouldn't they?
3: Yeah.
2: Some of them.
3: Yeah, I know there's some women, they have the baby.
2: We was just reading about yours.
3: Yes, yeah.
2: Where was she from? She was in Indonesia?
3: Different country.
2: Ah, okay.
3: Because lots also, they have multiple...
2: But she have quicklets?
3: Births.
2: Yeah.
3: Yeah. Mm. And then some they have four, because normally they have twin.
2: Mm.
3: Yeah.
2: More or triplets, than,
3: yeah,
2: some people
3: triplet,
2: might have.
3: Yeah. And then they have poor.
2: Yeah.
3: Yeah. And people thinking about, oh, poor is not easy. Incredible something happened to the woman.
2: Yeah.
3: And then they have nine.
2: Wow.
3: Yes, nine.
2: But you can have it separate. She not have nine kids in her belly at the one time, did she?
3: Yeah.
2: She have nine children in the belly. Eight in her belly.
3: But they two survive.
2: Only two survive.
3: Yeah, and the other one, three survive.
2: Wow.
3: So, one.
2: Wow.
3: What's that called? Non...
2: Ah. Oh.
3: Yeah, so they have...
2: Non-uplets.
3: Yes. Yeah.
2: Ah. A set of non-uplets was born on 13th of July in 1971 in Sydney, Australia, to Geraldine Badrick and her husband Leonard. They were five boys and four girls.
3: Yeah, so you
2: Two of the boys were stillborn, and the last of the surviving babies, a baby boy named Richard, died 5 days later after birth. Oh, Mrs. Bradler had two older daughters, Brenda and Jacqueline, both had single births as well. So she had 11 kids all up.
3: Yes.
2: And carried 9 babies.
3: Yes, in Sydney. So wow. It was born the 71, yeah. Maybe one of them, or still maybe still alive.
2: Yeah, it says that there's one more alive as well. And then she had two more daughters after that as well.
3: Yes,
2: But she carried them to the full term. So,
3: yeah.
2: Wow.
3: So you can imagine. And the other one also, 1999.
2: Yeah,
3: in Malaysia.
2: Yeah.
3: Yeah.
2: Another set of non-tuplets was born on 26th Zarina. Of March in 1999 in Malaysia.
3: Yes.
2: To Zarina Marsad.
3: Yep.
2: She had 5 boys and 4 girls. Adam, Noah, Idris, Solly, from and Uni, but none of them survived as well after 6 hours as well, too, unfortunately.
3: Yes.
2: Yes, yeah. I suppose. Because they would be so small, I guess.
3: Yes.
2: You know, because there's not because a lot of room imagine how big her belly would have been.
3: Yes.
2: Or their bellies would have been having 9 babies as well.
3: Yeah, 9 babies.
2: She feel like, the girl probably feel like her belly going to pop.
3: Yes, and the last one, that poor Mai, 2021 in Morocco.
2: Morocco, Milan. Yeah.
3: To Milan couple Halima.
2: Yeah.
3: And Adab Kader Arbi.
2: Yeah, they had five girls. Well, 4 boys. Yes, exactly as well. A year later, BB News reported that the tuplets were all in perfect health.
3: Yes.
2: And still on their first birthday. The couple also had an elder daughter as well. So they have 10 kids and all the babies survived.
3: All survived, And then still on the news on the news in BBC News.
2: Yes.
3: Yeah.
2: Yes. That's awesome.
3: So you can imagine, people never thinking about, they just know maybe if they watch on the TV, maybe 5, maybe that. There's
2: maybe 4 or 5 baby, but 9 kids.
3: But now we know that still impossible.
2: That's still possible.
3: Yeah, still possible.
2: Yeah.
3: And then if we're thinking about, impossible, someone have the baby.
2: Cannot do.
3: Yeah.
2: And
3: 9.
2: 9.
3: Yes.
2: Yeah, exactly. So, but also, yes. So, also, according to the Guinness World Records, Mrs. Vasilievia of Shuara in Russia birthed more children than any other mother to date. The case was reported by Moscow by the monastery of Nikosilok, on February 1782, asserting that Vasilievia had given birth to 16 pairs of twins, 7 sets of triplets, and 4 sets of quadruplets. Wow! That's crazy.
3: Yes.
2: 16 pairs of twins.
3: Oh.
2: Right?
3: Yeah.
2: 7 sets of triplets and 4 sets of... She must have been pregnant every single year. She would have had to been pregnant every single... I wonder how old she was.
3: Yeah, but can you imagine if the baby about how many old?
2: 69. Yes.
3: So 69 years. If 1 year, so still...
2: No, but...
3: One year because the baby...
2: 16?
3: Yes.
2: Twins. So 16 times 2.
3: All twin.
2: Yes, and then 7 times... 3.
3: Oh.
2: And then 4 triplets, times 5.
3: Oh.
2: So when she get pregnant, she have the 2 babies in her belly 16 times.
3: Oh.
2: And
3: so
2: then
3: you can imagine.
2: 7 times 3 babies and then 4 times 5 babies.
3: Oh. Yeah.
2: That's crazy.
3: Yes.
2: She must wow. I wonder how old she was. Maybe we should check that out.
3: Yeah.
2: Maybe we should what does that say there? Let's click on that link and see what that was and where that takes us. The most prolific mother ever. Where is it? We can't see.
3: Yeah, because it has happened sometimes.
2: The greatest officially recorded number of children born to one mother is 69. 17...

0: She gave birth to 16 pairs of twins, 7 sets of triplets. Although it seems to be statistically an unlikely story, numerous contemporary sources exist such as to suggest that it is true. Wow. That's crazy. Yeah. Fornelli, so she was still having babies in her 70s, 60s and 70s. Wow. That's crazy. Oh, my goodness. In all, she had 35 births, 87 children, 84 which are living, and only 3 that passed away. Ah, okay. Oh. However astonishing may be depended on, it came directly from the English merchant at St. Peter's to say the hospital, to say that who added the peasant was to be introduced to the Empress as well for the most prolific birthing of all time. There you go, hey?
1: Yeah.
0: Yeah, first so home was imagine- 75 at the time and with 80. She was 75 years old when she was 75.
1: Yes.
0: And she have 82 kids.
1: Yeah.
0: Wow. Yeah,
1: you can imagine the 75 still have the baby.
0: Yes.
1: Yeah.
0: Yes. Well, actually, when she was 75 years old, she have 82 kids.
1: Yeah.
0: Yes. And then just imagine if each of those two had 2 kids each, that's 160 grandkids. Mm. Wow. That's crazy. You'd have to get a bigger
1: state.
0: You'd have to get a bigger house.
1: One Sabbath.
0: Yes.
1: One Sabbath.
0: A suburb. Yeah.
1: All the family. Yeah. So one minister, one.
0: Yes, you'd have to.
1: Yeah, one. Yeah,
0: you'd have
1: all.
0: To get like a. What would it have to be like a. 5 houses.
1: Yes.
0: Wouldn't it?
1: Yeah.
0: It would have to be at least 5 houses or something just to fit everybody else in there, I think, wouldn't it?
1: Yep.
0: Yeah, because you just would have nowhere to put anybody either.
1: Yes, yeah. I think they use also sometime because when I watch the news about like this one last time, and then one sponsor, they use them.
0: Ah,
1: and
0: yes.
1: And then they get pie. Yeah, they help also anything what they need, the baby need.
0: Yes.
1: Yes, yeah.
0: Yeah.
1: Because never have this one... for the woman, and then something happened like this one.
0: Yeah,
1: you can imagine just not 10 in a country, maybe just only one.
0: Yes,
1: yeah. So if the baby born more than 5, and then one sponsor will come to help or government to
0: they would have lots
1: or association,
0: of community services that come and help her. But do you know what?
1: Yes.
0: 82 kids.
1: Yeah.
0: Do you know what that is?
1: Yeah.
0: That's 4 footy teams.
1: Yes.
0: I'm 4 footy teams. Oh, my goodness.
1: Yeah. All right.
0: Let's get some more music. Saturday dinner party.
1: Winkle and Lima.
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1: Yes, make sure you take care on the roads with the motorbikes as well to everybody. Keep an eye out for everyone as well too. So. Hey, you're on the Saturday night dinner party.
2: Yes, we're telling Lina. To everyone who listening now and Tiba
1: through PBA
2: also.
1: And Tiba.
2: Hope everyone enjoy too and beautiful weather.
1: Yes,
2: at the moment. All right.
1: Tonight we're having a bit of a look at just some funny things as well too. Just some strange and funny facts that we've had a look far at. Actually found out that vegetables can give you a tan. Certain coloured vegetables can give you a tan.
2: Yeah.
1: Humans are the only animals that actually blush.
2: Yes.
1: As well. You spend almost 9 years looking at your phone.
2: Yeah.
1: Through a lifetime as well.
2: Yeah.
1: There's a fruit in Central and South America that tastes like chocolate pudding.
2: Yes.
1: St. Lucia is the only country in the world named after a woman, which is in the Caribbean nation as well. We also found out that you're not allowed to have just one guinea pig. You have to have two guinea pig in Sweden, in Switzerland as well.
2: Yeah.
1: A lady in the world holds the world record in Russia.
2: Yeah.
1: Holds the record for 69 children. Who's living in Russia as well too.
2: Yes.
1: So that one as well. Moving on as well. Talking about weird stuff. I've never actually sort of thought of this. I have heard this before a few times, but the Spanish national anthem has no words.
2: Yes. Oh, we just know now, isn't it?
1: We hear this, the Spanish national anthem when, you know, the Spain won the soccer, didn't they?
2: Yes.
1: And they play.
2: But the other one also, the other include those of Bosnia.
1: Yes.
2: Bosnia, Herzegovina, and Kosovo, and San Marino.
1: San Marino.
2: Yes.
1: The others include no official lyrics from those other countries as well.
2: Yeah.
1: Well, there you go. I did not know that as well. So that's good to know.
2: To know, yeah. Yeah.
1: Dreamt. Talking your things about words and stuff and things without words.
2: Yeah.
1: Right?
2: Yes.
1: Dreamt. Like when you dream something, in the that means after tense, past tense.
2: Yes,
1: I dreamt last night.
2: Yes,
1: dreamt is the only English word that ends in the letters M and T.
2: Yeah,
1: yes. So in the world's derivatives, including undreamt, daydreamt, and redreamt. And with the same letters. And the MT is the only words that exist after MT in the English dictionary.
2: Oh.
1: Wow, there you go. More about some words. There are only four words in English language that end in DOS. Like hazardous or DOS.
2: Yeah.
1: Hazardous.
2: Yeah.
1: So it's actually hazardous. And they include... Oh, actually, that would actually be a good question. Hang on, we could actually have a pause on that and say, which words do you know that actually end in DOS? We'll give you one of them. There is hazardous, D-O-U-S. What would be the other three words? There's only four words in history in the dictionary that have the end in that D-O-U-S. One of the words is hazardous. All right. So we might just add that in as a quick smarty pants question too, hey? What do you think?
2: Yeah.
1: Yes. All right. And we'll come back to that one. So you've got to think of three more words that end with that D-O-U-S.
2: Yeah.
1: Okay. And
2: yeah.
1: Here's a clue for one of them. It's hazardous. So there's another three words that you can guess as well that may end like that as well too. So
2: yes. Yeah.
1: you know that the inventor of Pringles.
2: Yes.
1: Was passed away now.
2: Yeah.
1: Fred Bauer, his name was.
2: Yep.
1: He was buried in a Pringles can.
2: Oh, how big? Or maybe the only the
1: cremation, I think.
2: Cremation.
1: Yes.
2: Yes, yeah.
1: He cremation and he buried in a Pringles can.
2: Yes, yeah. Because if the body not, impossible, can in.
1: Not to squeeze him into the Pringles can. Yes, no, that's it as well.
2: Yeah.
1: Also, did you know that Kim Kardashian, right, knows how to alphabet the sign language? Sign language, the alphabet.
2: Oh.
1: So, you know, when you do the like the sign language to the alphabet, do you know any sign language? Did you ever learn it?
2: No.
1: When you was sort of maybe growing up or anything like that? No. No
2: sign language?
1: No sign language?
2: No.
1: Oh, okay. Well, we'll maybe have to do that. But I could just imagine what your sign language would be to me as well too.
2: Yeah.
1: Say, can you please go get
2: English,
1: me that one
2: Indonesian,
1: for me?
2: And then the other country.
1: And then the sign language,
2: body language,
1: that one.
2: Yeah.
1: Like that to the husband.
2: Yeah, that's body language.
1: That's body language as well.
2: Not sign language.
1: Sweet talking woman here, isn't she?
2: Yes.
1: Yes.
2: All right.
1: Saturday dinner party.
2: Wickel and Lina.

0: All right, there we go. Van Halen from 1996. Why Can't This Be Love? Yes, good old rock and roll song, that one as well, too.
1: Everybody need love, everybody need it.
0: Everybody need love and want to be love and love and all that sort of stuff. As the Beatles say, you need is love.
1: Yeah.
0: That's it.
1: Everybody need. Yeah.
0: Exactly. Yeah.
1: You can imagine if someone just only alone, no one around, you can imagine how
0: some people like to live alone, actually.
1: But still have someone.
0: Yeah. No, but some people like to live alone. They might have some friends and stuff who care about them and love them.
1: Yeah, but still have someone.
0: Yeah.
1: Even say someone they like to be alone.
0: Yeah.
1: But still need someone have friend somewhere. Yeah.
0: To love them.
1: Yeah.
0: And give them cuddles.
1: Yes.
0: Yes.
1: They never realize still have someone, especially living in the jungle.
0: Yes.
1: Yes. Yeah. But still around the people, still talking, go to the supermarket, go to somewhere.
0: Yes.
1: Still meet someone.
0: Still meet someone.
1: Yeah.
0: Even if they're living in the jungle by themselves.
1: Yes.
0: They still got to go do the shopping.
1: Except in the jungle. Yeah.
0: Except in the jungle.
1: Really to be alone.
0: That's really to be alone. Yes, exactly. Hey, but you know what? If you're out there, you don't got to be alone to play our Smarty Pants quiz. You can play this with all your friends as well, too.
1: Yeah.
0: So it's time of the night. The show's just about finished already. It's gone so quick again each week.
1: Yeah.
0: All right. So the question number one is, what is the main language of Sweden?
1: Swedish.
0: Swedish,
1: yeah.
0: Name five Olympic winter sports.
1: Yeah.
0: You could have had figure skating.
1: Yes.
0: Curling.
1: Yes.
0: The luge.
1: Yeah.
0: Ice hockey.
1: Yeah.
0: Speed skating.
1: Skating, yeah.
0: Yes, or the tube as well, too. So you could have any of those ones.
1: All about winter.
0: What is the name of Africa's highest mountain?
1: Oh, Mount Kilimanjaro.
0: Mount Kilimanjaro, Which planet shares its name with a chemical element?
1: Mercury. Yeah.
0: Yes. Yeah. Which two teams played off in today's AFL Grand Final? That was?
1: Brisbane.
0: And? Freo.
1: Oh.
0: Yeah, Fremantle. What is the largest living species of lizard?
1: Komodo dragon.
0: The Komodo dragon.
1: Yes.
0: The Komodo dragon from Indonesia, isn't it?
1: Yes.
0: Yes, as well.
1: Yeah.
0: And in 1942, which Northern Australian city was bombed by the Japanese aircraft? Yes.
1: Darwin.
0: Yes.
1: Yeah, everybody knows this.
0: Everybody knows that one as well, too. So we go up to Darwin a lot of the times each year as well, too.
1: And everybody go to visit the tunnel.
0: Yes.
1: Yeah.
0: Yes, that's right.
1: So in front the water.
0: In front of the waterfront there.
1: Yeah.
0: Yes, there's a tunnel.
1: Everybody know about the story, the picture also.
0: Yes.
1: Yeah, they explain very
0: well. They have the stories and they have the picture there of all of it as well too, don't they? Yes. Lots of good information in there as too about the bombing and everything else as well.
1: What's going on in the world?
0: Yeah.
1: Yes. Not just only in Darwin, not in Australia, in the world.
0: Yes, exactly. That's right. All right, everyone. Thanks for joining us tonight on the Saturday dinner party.
1: Time fly.
0: Yeah.
1: Yeah.
0: Enjoy the rest of your weekend.
1: Yes, we will back again next week.
0: Yeah. All right. Enjoy the night.
1: All right. See ya.

Yeah, that was a bit of tropical depression there, Mr. Alan Jackson. The next one we're going to go with our very own Slim Dusty. Yeah, Something in the Pilliga. If you like listening to old Slim, this is a good old song to listen to. Anyway, you were John Morrison on The Country Show.

there, a little further north there, old Mr. Graham Connors there, all the way from the tropical Queensland side there. Real beautiful up that way. Yeah, he sings a lot of good songs there, old Graham Connors. Next one we're going to go with another Australian young fella, Adam Brand. He is Uncle Pete. So if there's Uncle Pete out there, listen to this one. You and John Mawson.

0: 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But safety must always come first. 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Keep your arms and legs inside the boat. Avoid cleaning fish at the boat ramps and stay well back from the water's edge. Never overload your boat and always let someone know where you're going and when you plan to return. Avoid alcohol when operating a vessel. Boating under the influence is dangerous and illegal. Respect the water, respect the conditions, and respect each other. Stay safe on Territory waters.
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1: Houses need

0: feel. 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
1: Yeah, a bit of Melinda Snyder there. Men in trucks. Yeah, all the miners now. we're going to go with another Aussie girl, Becky Cole. Wild at Heart. Yeah, good lot of singers, them new upcoming singers in the country. So let's go with Becky Cole now. Yeah, you with John Morrison on the country show.

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Bit of husbands and wives. This is a good old slow song, this one. But if you listen to it there, it does make you think, yeah. Sit back and listen. Country music show with John Mawson. Let's go with the husbands and wives. Brooks and Dunn. Let's go.

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Yeah, the Charlie Daniels Band. 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

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When he came across this young man sawing on a fiddle and playing it hot, and the devil jumped up on a hickory stump and said, "Boy, let me tell you what. I guess you didn't know it, but I'm a fiddle player too. And if you'd care to take a dare, I'll make a bet with you. Now you play pretty good fiddle, boy, but give the devil his due. I bet a fiddle of gold against your soul, because I think I'm better than you." The boy said, "My name's Johnny, and it might be a sin, but I'll take your bet, you're gonna regret, because I'm the best as ever been."

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And then a band of demons joined in and it sounded something like this.

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Johnny said, "Devil, just come on back if you ever want to try again. 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

Oh, Mr. Johnny Cash there, Family Bible. The next one we'll get another go with another old fella, old Conway Twitty. I don't know a thing about love. Yeah, you were John Morrison here on the Country Show. Let's go again.

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Another old fella there, old Merle Haggard there, Karina, Karina. I'm sure you golden oldies out there must have heard that one there before, old Merle Haggard, Karina, Karina. Next one we're going to go with another old chap, Johnny Chester, Highway 31. Yeah, see what you think. And most of you old fellas out there and old girls listen to them sort of music when you were back in them days and stuff there. So keep on listening to John Morrison Country Show.

0: Yeah, a bit of Looking Back Texas there with old Waylon Jennings there, featuring old Willie. Yeah, them two was always hang out together, two outlaws. The next one we're going to go with the old King of Country, Mr. George Strait, The Book. Yeah, it's a good song there that he plays on this one here, so let's go with The Book. 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
1: There's a book

Yeah, that was all. Helped me make it through the night. All criss-cross all of a sudden, yeah. Old Whistler from Blade, eh? Oh, good old fella, that. Acting in quite a few movies and stuff, and a musician himself, a country music singer and stuff. We'll go with, the next one we'll go with a bit of Seven Spanish Angels. Old Ray Charles and old Willie. Yeah, you with John Morrison on The Country Show.

That was a bit of Tom T. Hall there. Country Is. And the next one we're going to go with a bit of Bobby Bear. 500 Miles from Home.

the day I left home. But it sure looks different now. Well, I guess I look different too. 'Cause time changes everything. I wonder what they'll say

Yeah, a bit of Kyla Bell there. He's a new singer. And, yeah, the song is called Myself. Next one, we're going to go Jump Into the Weekend. Another bloke by the name of Aaron Bucks. Yeah, sit back and listen and, yeah, I'll be taking you through another good country music night.

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The band is called Eight Ball Aitkins, and yeah, their new band again. And the next one we're going to go with a bit of Don't Feel Like Dancing. Aaron Halliday. Yeah, you would rock on John on a country music night.

and that bloke named Aaron Tippin. Song is called A Little Dust on the Bottle. The next one we're going to go with Don't You Dare, a singer by the name of Abby Ferris. Yeah, see what we think, and hope you're all liking the new music so far. It was Rock On John on the Country Show.

Yeah, a bit of Adam Brand there for you, getting there. The next one we're going to go with a big tall fella now, old Alan Jackson. He's going to be singing Tequila Sunrise, which is an Eagles song, but he does a good version of this one. Yeah, sit back and listen and hope you enjoy it.

And that was a bloke by the name of Alec Beckett, Where Country Is. He's a new bloke. And the next one we're going to go with Amber Lawrence, You Can Admit You Like Country Music. Yeah, you with Rock On John the Country Show.

Still my number one by Andrew Shipp there. And the next one we're going to go with a bit of Andrew Swift. The song is called Get Lost. Yeah, there's all the new singers now coming in. So sit back and listen and see what you like. Out with the

Bittersweet for you there by Ashley Dallas. The next one we're going to go with a bit of Bella McKenzie there. The song is called Cowboy. Yeah. See what you like, and yeah, hope you're liking the music so far. And you with Rock On John on The Country Show for Saturday night.

0: That's right.
1: Bit of Black Image Band there. Country vibe there. Yeah. Boys up there from the Karanda way down Queensland there, rocking it up. The next one we're going to go with another big tall fella, Big Blake Shelton. The song is called Texas. See what you think of it. Yeah, sit back and listen.

Bit of Tumbleweed there, the song is called. And that bloke's there named Bobby Cash. Next one we're going to go with a bit of Brad Paisley, Truck Still Works. Yeah, you with Rock On John on TV Radio for a country show on Saturday night. 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

going home real soon. 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He says, you know we're getting a bit behind, and I could use your help if you don't mind.

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The next one we're going to go with a bit of Brianna Dinsdale. Yeah, the song is called Gone. So these are all the new singers now that I've been playing tonight. And yeah, I hope you like them and see what you think. And well, we're going to hear it from this lady now, Brianna Dinsdale. Yeah, you would rock on, John, on the country show for Saturday night.

Western Montana. A silhouette moves across a cinnamon sky. Riding alone on a horse he called Music, with a song on his lips and a tear.

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With a pain in his heart and a tear in his eyes. High on a mountain in western Montana, two crosses cut

Hi, my name is Esmond Turner from Menangrita. I'd like to shout out to all my mob from Alice Springs, Arinda Mob, Central Arinda, Eastern Arinda, and Western Arinda. When you're out in the hot heat, always wear a protective hat and always drink plenty of water. Don't work too hard and stay safe on the road.

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Long-term obligations are just unreal.

0: Hey, Aaron Kernoth here from the Darwin Brothers for RAD. 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It's the little things you do that can make a big difference to the road toll. What will you do to reduce the number of people who have lost their lives on our roads to zero?
1: A message from RAD.

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1: Yes, sir. 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

0: 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How did I breathe when
1: you're my air? If I had it. Hi, this is Kathy Mowboy, and you're listening to TIBA Radio, your voice in the bush.

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Now, I'm allowed to do this because I drink a lot, but I don't drive when I'm drinking. So check it out. We see a lot of things at gigs, like people, drinks, nudity, drinks, donkeys with nude people, drinks, that sort of thing. We just want to say, you know, go ahead and enjoy yourself. Drinking is your own business, but when you take it on the road, it becomes everybody's business. If you plan a drink, plan ahead, arrange a designated driver who won't drink, or stay the night at a friend's place.

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1: Hi, I'm Tommy Gunn from the Northern Sharks for RAD. 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So make sure you consider the consequences before getting behind the wheel and you reduce the risk of something bad happening.
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Yo, my name is Manuel Durke. I'm from the Saltwater Band. I live in Galunco. My job is working at the record maintenance and look after the building, and plus involved with the youth workers, the Sponrec Main Mak Chama.

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0: 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Back in March, the Daly River reached a record flood level of 16.25 metres, forcing families from Niue to evacuate to Darwin. 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

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'Cause you cut down mother, watch her bleed.

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She said, we're one, you and I.

for the ones that were taken away. And it really hurts to see a mother cry, and that tears in her eyes that will never

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Any time will do, I don't mind. Why should I be frightened of dying? There's no reason for it. You've got

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1: Hey, next time you walk to your local for a few drinks, have a plan of how you're going to get home. Now, you might think that sounds dumb, but staggering near the road after you've had a few isn't exactly smart either. Before you drink, always make a plan. Arrange a lift home with a friend who won't be drinking, or get them to walk home with you, because we all want you to get home safely.
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Yo, my name is Manuel Durke. I'm from the Saltwater Band. I live in Galunko. My job is working at the recall, maintenance, and look after the building, and plus involved with the youth workers, the Sponrek Manmak Chama.

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Hello, it's Wayne Zerbe here. You might remember me from around Palmerston, but today it's Tiba Radio. When I'm in the scrub, Tiba Radio is my go-to. Tiba Radio.

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1: Faithfully, we break all trials and tribulations.

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With God's love, we fight the fight. In His glory, we proclaim. With God's grace,

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1: Bush people living tribal way, strong and free, out on their own, doing fine, as I did long ago, living their tribal way, strong and free.

Here you are, John Morrison here, for another Sunday Gospel Music. Yeah, that was Angels Around Me by the Reeds. Yeah, we're going to be listening all the real beautiful gospel music this morning. And the next one we'll go with Angels and Saints. And it's by Light on the Hill. Yeah, you are John Morrison on Gospel. I'll be playing all the really good, beautiful gospel music for you today.

Yeah, and that was Already Won by Christ the King. The next one we're going to go with Anomalies by a bloke, Casper McLeod. Yeah, you with John Morrison here on the Gospel Sunday.

0: 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But safety must always come first. 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In the top end, saltwater crocodiles inhabit many waterways. Keep your arms and legs inside the boat. Avoid cleaning fish at the boat ramps and stay well back from the water's edge. Never overload your boat and always let someone know where you're going and when you plan to return. Avoid alcohol when operating a vessel. Boating under the influence is dangerous and illegal. Respect the water, respect the conditions, and respect each other. Stay safe on Territory waters.
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Yes, that was At Your Feet. The next one we'll go is Corey Luke, Back From You. Yeah, you were John Morton on the Sunday Gospel.

That was Arms Around the Sun by Michael W. Smith. And the next one we're going to go with Keith and Christian Getty. As for My and My House. Yeah, you were John Morrison on the Sunday Gospel.

That was Beautiful Things Don't Ask for Attention by David Kushner. The next one I would go with Because We Believe by Mark Vincent. Yeah, you with John Morrison on the Gospel. Hope you're liking it. Sit back and listen to another beautiful music.

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song was Be With Thee Someday. And the next one we're going to go with Bless Be The Name by Brian and Jill Hartley. Yeah, you're John Morrison of the Gospel. Hope you're liking it.

That was Come Jesus Come by C.C. Williams. And the next one is Hillsong, Breathe On Me. Yeah, you with John Morrison and the Gospel? Hope you're liking it so far.

And that was Broken Glass by Jason L. Knight. And the next one is Burn in Me by First Rain. Yeah, you were John Morton of the Gospel. Hope you're liking it. Here we go with First Rain.

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